like you don't know what you got. Always looking, can never stick with one thing. There ain't no part-time love.

like you don't know what you got. Always looking, can never stick with one thing.

like you don't know what you got. Always looking, can never stick with one thing. There ain't no part-time love.